Freight North 1023, go ahead. Freight North 1023, speed direct MBEV, and when ready to send 5000, this is the altimeter 2970. Altimeter 2970.

0: Bravo, good evening, Chamon, contact the graduate to our level 380. And is that strong summary, direct windy, and then pick up the windy stream from windy? We'll do that, Rob. Thank you, Chamon, contact the graduate. Thank you, Rob.
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0: Tango Victor.
1: Okay, present position direct saw submarine and then officer for the Windy Tree arrival in Chicago. Shot Mark 1, Tango Victor. Direct officer on course, I'm on one time, Victor. Thank you.
2: Frosty 298, I show you 3-4 miles from Kepo in uncontrolled airspace. You can commence the approach at your discretion. Frosty 298, Roger, I'll keep you until about 10 miles from the field, and if you want to cancel me air, you can cancel me over Kepo, and then I'll switch over if you want.

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0: 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You're clear to Moose Knee Airport for the RNF runway 06 approach.
1: I have my MBAV clear for the RNF runway 23, the 06, correct me, Radar 1023.
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2: Center Blacklight 711 is on the ground in Cabot Casey. Taxi runway 17, looks to pick up our IFR clearance to Pickle Lake.
0: Blacklight 711, you're clear to the Pickle Lake Airport by and direct. Maintain flight level 240. At depart runway 17, proceed on course. Route code 6325, clearance valid. Clearance canceled if not airborne, report time 2240. And report airborne with me this frequency.
2: Blacklight 701 cleared, Pickle Lake Airport direct. Climbing flight level 240, office 17. On course, squawking 6325, invalid if not airborne by 2240, reporting airborne office frequency.
0: Blacklight 711, roger.

0: Tower Center, Black 571, we'll see when you're going off 17 campus case, I come through 2500.
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2: We're planning for the R921. Just wanted to get my bus to zero bound. That's all for you.
3: Good day, PM 1550, airborne runway 06 in Moosonee, passing 2300.
1: 1550, Toronto Center, good afternoon. Identify turn right heading 180, continue climb for level 240.
3: Right 180 and climb 240, PM 1550.

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1: South Center 4264, flight level 370.

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1: 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Good evening, identified. Proceed direct to Berkham, continue climbing level 240.
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0: Toronto Center, good day, Cree 527 Alpha Simmons, 1300 feet climbing, 4000.
1: Cree 527 Toronto Center, good evening, identified. Proceed direct to BMOS, continue climb flight level 230.
0: Continue the climb to flight level 230, Cree 527.
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0: Alpha Center, good evening. Nolan R310 in the climb 3000 for 4000 on the runway heading at Timmins.
1: Following R310, Toronto Center, good evening. Identified, proceed direct TTOS, continue climb flight level 240.
0: Direct TTOS 240 on the 310.
1: Five two seven, continue climb flight level 250.
2: 3527, requesting flight level 210 at final.
1: 3527, roger, stop climb flight level 210.
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0: Lowy North 310, contact Toronto Center, 12122. Lowy North 310, contact Toronto Center, 12122.
2: Good evening, NOLA 310 in the climb total 210 for 240.

0: Clear 41412 clear for the Timmins Airport for the RNM Zulu runway 21 approach.
1: Clear for the RNM Zulu 21 Timmins, perimeter 41412.
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285, 6-3-8-0.